0: journey. 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Just ask them or just talk to the police. They will be able to assist you. Nana, before I bring my address to a close, I want to thank you for that special honor.
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2: the chairman of my party, the general secretary and the entire leadership for the confidence they have reposed in me. All I can say is that when I settled down to serve in the capacity as majority leader,
3: Angel,
2: I placed the interest of Ghanaians, first, and worked to ensure that the mandate that was given to the NDC is executed to the best of the ability of the government and the NDC party. In doing this, like I said before, the interest of the Ghanaian would be placed first.
1: Aye, anye. 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

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And that day. 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Name a more mobile. 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
0: Dear Majesu and Abuachi, Adamini, I'm a Bama Dian and Mofa, Seminia Kuma,
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0: this kind of via social media on one, I'll handle in a Kamakaman.

0: 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Ubuatan will water on. I tell you, a winning coupon. 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I mean, Chia, Miss Abuache, Miss Abuache, a more electricity company, Papa, and another payment watching. 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
1: you mu won papa papa
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2: 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A young fair dasa for no mind in state in term. I say, Mumfa, I need your madia, need your adabe. Esam say, a standy free church in Mukura. What bush your pony was some brim mine, committing charmine. Why, chasing your coupon, so be I a dear leadership, your dear candy, a juma shining son. Esam say, Jumane, Ed, Denny. 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
3: Hello
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4: Hello.
0: Hello.
4: Good morning.
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4: E ko ni anje ni fie su ya. 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
0: 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Hello.
3: Hello. Good morning.
0: Good morning. Happy Sabbath.
3: Happy day.
0: Udini baby, I will free free.
3: Evangelist Paul Mensa.
0: Evangelist.
3: This is your one of.
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3: No question. Pastor, okase kia atoji, this is your boy, pastor. No. Now, okase, if you are sorry, penny, eh, dear, how is it back, Kasano? Preferably, no. If you are sorry, penny, like, dear, dear, why, no. One didn't phone something. Now, one didn't phone something. China, assembly back alpha. I was sitting at somebody's back alpha. Yeah, sir, sorry, penny, didn't phone so soon. No more cast, no book, or they are. And go for program on my. And after this, so, Uriah, who was our question, she said, sir, would be Enwaria, who bit my head. And you guys will be one like a man head. Said, I'm trying to be at the Maya, no.
0: All right, evangelist, yada sepa ene omwa. So for me, you say you be easy, Miss Anno, near Banuano. Yabreno, eh, yeah.